0: BPM Vernon 99.3.
1: I can taste my blood is in the water. 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
1: 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La radio qui vous donne le rythme.

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Packed all my clothes and I moved out. I don't even wanna go to your house. Every time I said times, it didn't even happen. I mean, why are you laughing? Must have missed that joke, let me see if I can find a reaction. 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